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Today we're looking back exactly 25 years. This was the hit of the summer in 2001. Stayed on top of the charts for 6 weeks. Lone Star, I'm already there. Your Be Kind Rewind for a Tuesday.

Well, thanks, Lone Star. Now I'm sad. I'm already there. Your Be Kind Rewind for a Tuesday on 102.7 Coyote Country. It's Reiner with you on The Road Show, and I will call out the keyword for those Justin Moore tickets one final time in just a few minutes.

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1027 Coyote Country. It's Reiner with you on the road show. And I rarely get serious on this program, but I will for a second. A couple of weeks ago, I had a minor surgery. Some scary stuff, but not worst case scenario. Well, during a follow-up to that surgery, they found something else, and it's even scarier this time. I'm not looking for pity or sympathy, but I am here to remind my fellow men, get those checkups. Folks are counting on us. They need us around. Why?

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0: little
1: crazy. Well, it's a big week of winning here at Coyote Country. All this week, Sean and Amy giving away tickets for Stagecoach 3-day passes for April 2027. On the middays, you got a shot at tickets for Flyover Vegas, which is awesome, by the way. And I'll have Justin Moore tickets all week long right here on The Road Show.

Well, it's Underwood, but it could be Hunter. Just saying. It's Ryaner with you on the road show. Ryan Hunter, by the way. So, like many here in Vegas, I stay in my little bubble. There's a lot of parts of the city that I just don't go to much anymore. Well, today I had some business near the Boulevard Mall. All this talk about dead malls across the country, that right there is a playbook on how to save one. Lots of construction going on over there, and it's good to see it. Here's Jason Aldean.

1027 Coyote Country. I had to give up on all the Jelly Roll news online. I understand that he and his ex-wife, or soon-to-be ex-wife, are both public figures, but there's some stuff I just don't want to know. But hey, whatever gets you to that place of healing, I wish them both the best. I love Jelly, I love Bunny, and I want to keep it that way, so I'm just not going to read it for a while. Here's Ella Langley.

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Tucker Wedmore and his latest, That Is Burnett's on 102.7 Coyote Country. My name's Ryan, and that is going to wrap things up for me and for the road show today. Compliments, complaints, love letters, hate mail. I'm easy to find. Ryan from 1981 on all the socials, especially Facebook and Instagram. Elena's coming your way next with Backstage Country. Kojo is joining her on the show. And I'm going to leave you today with Lee Bryce. It's Hard to Love. Enjoy your Tuesday night.

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2: Elena here, and welcome to Backstage Country. This week, we have got a guy who's already having an incredible 2026, to put it lightly. Somehow, we were able to get him to drop by for the week. Cody Johnson's here. What's up?
3: Thank you. I'm glad to be here. We do have a lot to talk about. I'm going to try my best to share lots of stories about all these new songs and my new album, Banks of the Trinity, all week long.
2: Oh my gosh, man, I can't wait to hear all about it. Cody Johnson is here all week long on Backstage Country, so don't go anywhere. Mercy.

0: It's Backstage Country. We've got Cody Johnson hosting this week. We're celebrating the release of his new album, Banks of the Trinity. And Cody, you said something that is really pretty cool to me. I mean, the fact that you don't really want to know who the writers are when you're listening to these songs, but the way that you tapped into the talent that is the Nashville songwriting community and beyond, just the songwriting community, I can only imagine how many songs you had available to you. So, like, what was your process of how many songs you'd listen to in a day, or like what you were looking for? I mean, what was the process of going through these songs? Because it could have been an infinite amount of songs.
1: Yeah, no, I've got a really great team that I trust. Chris Lacey at Warner Music, she goes through a pile, and Scott Gunner goes through a pile, and Trent Willman goes through a pile. And I receive songs myself that I bring, some of them my own songs that I've written, and we put them on the pile and just start, you know, over time, listening to sometimes 20, 30 of them at a time. And you dwindle them down, and then you make the pile bigger, and you dwindle it down again, and you see, you know, which songs are really fighting for the surface. You know, and unfortunately, the best song wins. And, you know, I had like 5 of my own songs in this pile that didn't make the record because, you know, apples to apples, they just weren't as good as this other song. So when it comes to my record choices, I'm very strict, and nobody's safe, including myself.
0: Wow. Well, that's a really intense process. Like, 20 songs in a day is a lot to digest and to really be able to truly listen. That's a lot of energy to put into that. So on those days when you were listening to 20, maybe even more in a day, what was life like after that? Like, could you not consume music? Could you not, like, did you have to step away from everything? What were those days like?
1: Yeah, it's just like, it's no different than sitting in front of a computer all day. It's just very draining. Like, you feel so emotionally drained because you're trying to give each song its chance. And then sometimes you'll like a song. And when, here's the rule we have, is you either love it or hate it. Now, that's no disrespect to any songwriter, including myself. It's not that it's a bad song. It's just once you start putting a body of work together, it's got to be able to flow in that body of work. That's why Traveling Soldier didn't make this record. It was by itself because it just kind of stuck out to me on this record. So we decided to do it, let it have its own thing. And so a lot of times you'll have a song that you think you love, and a month goes by and you look in your Dropbox and you realize, I haven't listened to that song in a month. And if I'm skipping it, you're skipping it. So it is what it is.
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3: I don't know if you were looking at me or not. You probably smile like that all the time. I don't mean to bother you, but...

0: It's Backstage Country. Cody Johnson is your host this week. We're talking all about the new album that just came out on Friday. And Cody, when you are rehearsing these new songs that you're going to be adding into the set list, which I can't wait to see which ones you do, but are any of them proving to be really vocally challenging or more vocally challenging than you thought they might be when you're performing them live?
1: No, we don't necessarily play these songs in the same key as the album. Like the regular listener wouldn't probably notice that, but if something's too high and I scream it one time in the studio, we can drop that a half step and it's easier each night. Nice. You know, nobody really notices that stuff.
0: Yeah.
1: And it's weird though, you think if you have 16 songs, you think you know this one's gonna be the one that really grabs them live. And sometimes that's just not the case. So it's interesting for me to watch the songs kind of speak for themselves over time.
0: So is it kind of like a living, breathing thing? Like it can change based on how the audience is reacting, your set list?
1: Yeah, I mean, we've had songs over the years that have streamed like crazy.
0: Yeah.
1: But when you play them live, it's crickets. And so it's like, what do you do there, you know? And you have songs
0: so bizarre.
1: You have songs that don't stream very well, and then you play them live, and it just has its own place in the set. So I just try to stay out of the way and let the songs speak for themselves.
0: Well, which one are you most excited to perform live, though? Like, what have you been itching to do?
1: I've been itching to play Horseback, just because it's a fun talking thing, big old huge chorus, and I just have a feeling that at some point I'm going to get to hear that crowd. I just want my horse.
0: Yes. I'm ready for that moment, too, so I got to check this out live. There's plenty of opportunities to do that this summer and through the rest of the year. I mean, you're going to be out touring and doing a lot of shows and letting everybody hear these songs live, but how are you feeling here, like, halfway through the year with the craziness that you've already had in 2026?
1: I mean, at this point, just ride the wave out. You know, we got a great family vacation plan this year, this summer. And, you know, I don't really look at my year. What's weird is I don't look at my year through months. I look at it through shows. So once we get through with our overseas tour in the UK at the 1st of November, I'm pretty much done till next February. So when I get to that point, I can breathe.
0: Yeah. Does it feel like you're holding your breath until then?
1: Pretty much. I mean, it's constantly being on, constantly having to make sure you're living up to the title, you know, kind of thing. It is a lot of work. People think it's kind of easy, but it could definitely be a grind. But the best part is, like, even when it is a grind, you get to go out there on stage and see those people.
0: Yeah.
1: And man, it breathes life into you.
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0: 740. 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
3: That would be me, Cody Johnson. 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
4: 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I love it when she

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0: It's Backstage Country. We've got Cody Johnson hosting this week. We're celebrating the release of his new album, Banks of the Trinity. And Cody, having done collaborations as a radio single, also, you know, you have Luke Combs on here. And I know that, like, it's got to be logistically all over the place and everything, especially if there's different labels involved. But having done it before, does it make you hesitant to do it again? Or is it like, no, this is worth it to do stuff like this?
1: You know, it is worth it, and I hope that Luke decides to do it. And honestly, I would probably go the route that I did with Carrie and have him, do a little video for my video wall to be able to play it live. Because the thing is, like, if it's not done that way, I really can't play it live either because it's so
0: it's not authentic.
1: To
0: Luke. Yeah. Yeah. Mm-hmm. Yeah. Well, I hope that we do get to at least see that video because I'm sure that would be a lot of fun. And also, you guys would just have fun, so I want it for you guys.
1: Yeah, me too.
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0: It's Backstage Country. Cody Johnson is your host this week. We're talking all about the new album that just came out on Friday. And Cody, now we have the new album, and we've been talking a lot about just, you know, this new era for you and everything. And I noticed something else new, and I think that this is legit, but it seems really new. Chasing Legends with Cody Johnson on YouTube. That is you, right?
1: Yeah, that's not that's me.
0: Okay, because it was like all the videos were 8 days old when I was looking, and I was like, wait, is this real, or am I just like coming up on something?
1: No, we had it on my YouTube channel, and we decided to make its own channel, so everything got moved over, so it all looked like it all happened at one time.
0: But. Right, because I was like, I think I've seen this video of the ramp, but I was, okay, so I'm glad to hear that's you. So are you going to be putting a lot on there? Like, is this Alaska adventure going to be featured on there?
1: Yeah, we've been documenting just about every hunting adventure that I go on. Not only the hunting aspect of it, but the different, you know, places I get to go, the wildlife that I get to see, and the people I get to meet. It's really special to me because I've not called an outfitter and booked a hunt. It's all been from, I met Patrick Smith, who took me and my wife hunting in New Mexico for her elk. That was her dream, was to go harvest a big old elk, and she grew up eating elk meat. And so she was like, we need to stock the freezer because this is so nostalgic for me. And I meet Mark Mounder, who works at Covered S, and I went to Covered S and met Chet and then Ty Jenkins. And then, so that I went elk hunting at Ty Jenkins' place. And then I met Randy Smith, who took me to his friend's place, his college roommate's dad in Alaska. So it's just been just kind of happening. I'm not going out and paying a ton of money for somebody to set me up with a hunt. It's just been real people that really spend their lives outdoors. It's been so fun and interesting to get to know all of them.
0: Yeah. So do you have a lot of plans for more this year? Like once you wrap up in November, like are you outdoors? Are you going to get content? Are you doing all of that?
1: Yeah, I'm going back to the Covered S in Snyder, Texas for Nubian Ibex. And then in August, I will go up to British Columbia with Nathan Olmsted to go stone sheep hunting. And then in September, between my Tacoma, Washington show and my Alberta show, I will go back to Wyoming for another archery elk hunt. And we've already been talking about different hunts for next year to just kind of keep the content coming in and, you know, really help educate people. I released the pictures of that grizzly bear, and I caught so much flack from people on the internet. People were just, I mean, I had death threats over it, and it's ridiculous because what I want people to understand is I harvest these animals for a lot of reasons. Number one being the meat. If you get a trophy, cool, you get a trophy. But a grizzly bear in Alaska consumes between 120 and 150 moose calves and caribou calves a year. Well, their populations are going down. So you have to be able to go in there and pick the right old boar. You don't want to kill a sow. Another thing is the sow, if she comes up to food where a boar is, he'll kill her cubs to get her to go away. So in a roundabout way, the entire hunt was about conservation. And it just blew my mind to see people just really just dog me so bad for killing a grizzly bear, but then go to Chick-fil-A and make their order. And it's like, you know.
0: Exactly. This is what my husband preaches as well. And he has a YouTube channel too, but that's all about conservation. And so he was telling me about literally what you were just saying. And I'm like, more people need to hear this. So I'm so glad that you are having this channel and a different platform, another platform to be able to educate people because this is something really special that you're doing. And I really love that you're opening up this side of you to everybody. And I can't wait to see what else you got on there. And congrats on an amazing once in a lifetime hunt there in Alaska.
1: Oh, it was amazing.
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0: It's Backstage Country. We've got Cody Johnson hosting this week. We're celebrating the release of his new album, Banks of the Trinity. And Cody, Motel Miss You was one of my favorites. It's just, it has this like, I don't know, Bob Wills, Western Swing vibes to it. And I really love that you brought that to the forefront and are bringing that back into the mainstream. Does that feel really good as a Texan to bring that sound to the masses right now in 2026?
1: Oh, yeah. And it was, you know, like right now I'm reading a book on Merle Haggard, and he talks so much about Bob Wills and the Texas Playboys. And, you know, that was what my grandfather listened to a long time growing up. And so, yeah, those sounds. And it almost it was like a little Johnny Cash-ish thing to it, you know?
0: Totally.
1: It was very, very throwback for sure.
0: Yeah, I mean, that it's just, it's so much fun. And like I said, like you have everything on this record. Like you have the fun, you have the serious, you have the really reflective songs and everything. Was that kind of the intention when you were looking at all these? Like you wanted to have each of those emotions represented? Or did it just happen that way?
1: Yeah, and the sounds too. You know, like they're in a little blues, Motown, a little bit of bluegrass. There's a little bit of rock. There's a little bit of old school country, there's right down the middle country, there's a lot of different, like you said, a lot of different emotions too. Just for me, I wanted you to be able to hear me sing all these different types of facets of my voice, my song choices, the production, but for it to still have that main vein of Cody Johnson.
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1: It's Backstage Country. Cody Johnson is here, and I'm so excited we finally get to talk about some of these new songs of yours. The album just came out on Friday, and the first one I want to get into is Hella Lonesome, because last time you were here in May, we were talking about how you had said this is the most country song you'd done in 20 years, and I was like, Cody, that's saying a lot. So now that I've heard it, I'm like, you are not kidding. Are you so happy it's out there, and what's it been like seeing the reactions?
2: Oh yeah, it was one of those songs that as soon as I heard it, it kind of took me back to a place in my childhood, riding down the road with my grandpa and hearing Ray Benson or, you know, Ray Price and things like that. It just had that country swagger, that shuffle, and that melody, man. That hello lonesome, well how have you been? They're just old 90s, 80s George Strait stuff. And, you know, people always, you know, they argue about what traditional country is and how it's evolved and all that. And so for me, it was an opportunity for me to put out something and go, even though you guys may call me real deal country, this is what I grew up on, and get a chance to fly that flag a little bit.
1: Get to really show your definition of what that means, huh? Because everybody's different, yeah.
2: Well, and vocally, I mean, you know, as an artist, you get to do so many things. Like, I've been so fortunate to sing songs with CeCe Winans and, you know, people that are Boys to Men and stuff like that. And, you know, Jay Buchanan, from rock to pop to gospel to country. And I really wanted to show off, like, that side of my artistry.
1: Yeah, well, we're getting to see a whole new side of your artistry with this album. We're going to get into a lot more. But right now, why don't we play this song that is the most country thing you've done in 20 years? Cody, will you introduce it?
2: All right, y'all, this is Hello Lonesome right here on Backstage Country.

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0: It's Backstage Country. Cody Johnson is your host this week. We're talking all about the new album that just came out on Friday. And Cody, we were talking earlier about the fact that no matter what, the best song won on this album, despite whether you were a writer or not, sometimes you had to let that go, the bias of yourself being on it. So when one of the songs that you wrote is one of the best ones that won, do you get excited about it like how other people would when you tell them that your song's making it on there?
1: Yeah, I do. I mean, it's important to me as a songwriter to have stuff on there. It has to be, for me, for Time Bomb, there was nothing else in the pile that filled that slot. And so I knew, like, and it was so personally vulnerable that I thought, you know what, this has got to go on the album because it says something I want to say.
0: Mm-hmm. Well, let's talk about one that you solely wrote, and it sounds like solely performed on here, the last track, Yippee Tayo, Hey Hey. Is that really just you and a guitar?
1: Yeah, that is the iPhone recording of the day that I put it down. I went into my tack room in my barn and just set the phone on the floor and played my grandpa's guitar, and I didn't want to spruce it up. It's just a story, you know. It doesn't need a big production, so we decided to just keep the original audio.
0: Wow, was that a one and done recording?
1: Yeah.
0: No way. Cool.
1: Yeah, I just pushed the red button and started playing.
0: Is that a vulnerable feeling at all, or does it just feel good that you did it that way?
1: No, it was just, I was making a work tape, to be honest with you, and then afterwards I was like, it's actually pretty good. I like the gritty sound of it. To me, like that rough, gritty sound really kind of speaks to the story of Yippee Tayo. So, yeah, I just decided to leave it. It was kind of I don't know if I can say this on air. It's kind of a ballsy move, but, yeah. You know, I mean, why not?
2: 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And

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Johnson. Stick around because we're going to share some new music that you're going to love. The Backstage Breakout single is coming your way in just a few on Backstage Country.

0: Backstage Country. I'm Elena. Cody Johnson is your host this week. We're catching up on all the things. And Cody, there are a lot of aspiring country artists that listen to this show all over the country. And, you know, obviously everyone wants to know the secret to everything. So hearing that is incredible and your path on that. But what is like your biggest piece of advice? You know, I hear a lot, stay in the van, don't do the tour bus until, you know, very long. What do you think is like the first key piece of advice that people need to know that they might not hear, they might only hear in like a classroom or something outside of that?
1: Well, one of the things we always did, was treat the van as a band member. So if you get a 4-piece van, you're a 5-piece band. So if you're making $100 per man, it's 500, it's not 400. That way you've always got gas money, because that he is a band member. That van is just as important as the guitar player. And we did hold out, to your point, we did hold out for a long time, probably too long, before we went to a tour bus. I see people running down the road with 16 buses and, you know, 30 semi-trucks and trailers and all this stuff, and I'm going, I want to know what their deal structure is, because that, as a business owner, all I do is see dollar signs just flying out the window.
0: Oh, I bet.
1: And I'm like, and I don't know how this is sustainable, but we're up to 6 buses and 6 semis at this point, but we still run a skeleton crew. You know, and you find those people that want to work hard and appreciate their job. One thing I do, I've done since the very beginning, is always bonus my guys out. No matter where they're at on the totem pole, every year they're getting bonuses, and whatever industry standard is, they're getting paid above industry standard. That allows you not only with your employees to be appreciated as a boss, but also have the ability to, when someone is screwing up, you can lay the hammer down and say, this is not what is expected of you. You're going to adhere to this level of performance, this moral standard, and you have the ability to do so, because on the backside of that token, you're treating them so well. It's like, look, you're already getting treated well. Mm-hmm. This is what I expect from you. I'm putting out this, so you need to put out this. Another thing is, like, if you don't know who you are, then listen to people. Maybe not take the first piece of advice and say, okay, they said I need to dress like this, so that's what I'm going to do to make it. Listen to the advice that really works for you, where you feel comfortable mentally and physically, to where going, that's a great piece of advice. I'm going to run with that. If you know who you are, be willing to starve for it, because you may have to, because I did.
0: I need a Cody Johnson TED Talk like yesterday. So maybe you can work on that, Cody.
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0: Our buddy Cody Johnson is back, who is doing a great job hosting on Backstage Country. 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

0: 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I'm Kenny Chesney. 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

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Prizes, you bet. 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

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I'd be at some party, she'd show up and I'd be walking out. 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I'd look up, she'd be at the red light beside me in that white Maxima with a sticker on the back.

0: 1027 Coyote Country. What a great way to start the day. Put a little pep in your step there with John Michael Montgomery. 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
1: And I need it.
0: I was going to say, you need a little pep in your step
1: today.
0: Yeah,
1: I'm so tired. This whole week has been, I don't know why, but last night we went and had Handel's ice cream. They just opened that Handel's right by our house. And now I like ice cream. I didn't crave it last night or anything, but the boys wanted it. So we went and got it and I'm like, no, I'm okay. And then I tried theirs and I'm like, oh man, I should have got one.
0: You didn't get one?
1: I didn't get one. No,
0: Amy.
1: I know. But it was really, really good. Do you like Handel's?
0: I love ice cream. I've never been there.
1: Oh, it's so good. It's so, so good.
0: And it's close to you?
1: Yeah, it's right. You know the bar Born and Raised right there? I think that's closed down now. It's right in that same parking lot. And it just opened a little, maybe a month or so ago. So, so good. So Roman had, I don't even remember, it was called like firecracker or something. And that one was really, really good. But then Jaden did classic Oreo. Oh my gosh.
0: That's my favorite. Jaden,
1: so
0: you're my man.
1: Good. It was so good. So we did that last night. It was really nice.
0: Well, I'll have to swing through there. I pass right by there on the 215 every day.
1: I think they give, I think they'll give you like little containers so you can bring them home and put them in the freezer.
0: Kimberly would be so thrilled.
1: Yeah, so
0: that's
1: good.
0: What I should do.
1: Yeah.
0: Really All good. Right. Okay. Remind me before you leave.
1: Yeah.
0: Maybe I'll do that today.
1: Yeah. It was so good. They have so many different flavors too.
0: Nice.
1: So many. So that was my night last night.
0: Well, I'm glad it was a great night for you. I got home semi-early yesterday and we just hung out. My wife and I just hung out. And actually, I hate to say this because I know you're really tired, but I was in bed by 8 o'clock.
1: Oh my God. I'm so jealous.
0: I've never been in bed by 8 o'clock.
1: No.
0: Last night on my sleep app.
1: Yeah.
0: I got a good night's sleep.
1: Good job. That's
0: How
1: awesome.
0: About that?
1: I love that.
0: That's the first time in like 2 months.
1: right. Yeah. Man.
0: You should try that tonight.
1: I think I was in the ice cream line at 8 o'clock last
0: Oh, my
1: night.
0: Goodness. Well.
1: But it was awesome.
0: I may have traded you on any other night, but not last night.
1: Yeah.
0: I fell asleep watching TV. We were watching a show.
1: Uh-huh.
0: We were talking about this the other day. The Lincoln Lawyer.
1: Yeah.
0: We've started watching that that series, and it's actually pretty good.
1: I heard
0: like
1: it was good, yeah.
0: And so we were mid show. I just zonked out. I just couldn't do it. I guess I don't know. I don't even remember falling asleep. But there you go.
1: Yep.
0: All right. So hey, a great day planned for you today. We've got a lot of great stuff to give away. Those 3-day passes for Stagecoach, once again, with, you can try to win them with Can't Beat Amy coming up a little after 7 o'clock.
1: Yep.
0: And on through the day, we got Flyover Vegas. We've also got Justin Moore, win them before you can buy him tickets. It's going to be a big day here in Coyote Country. You want to check in? 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

0: What if?
1: You're up, you're tired, and you're not alone. Welcome to the 6 a.m. Club.
2: It's Sean and Amy here in Coyote Country. 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
3: Annie and Gino, good morning. They were very early this morning.
2: I was going to ask if you saw that.
3: 51. And I'm saying I'm tired.
2: Wow.
3: Ronnie, good morning. Mari, Chatty Cathy, Buckeye Bob says good morning to Sean and Amy and the 6 o'clock club. All good at the airport. Enjoy life. Nancy, Doreen, Amber at the optical lab. She says good morning to the 6 o'clock fam. Carpenter Rick, Heather, Cassie, Lynn, good morning. Ernie says, let's go Team USA. Yes, we play tonight at 5 p.m. Mm-hmm. our time.
2: That's
3: yes.
2: Right.
3: Yep.
2: 5 o'clock our time, Bosnia, Herzegovina. Herzegovina.
3: Is that how you say it?
2: Herzegovina. So,
3: Something like that.
2: I'd say it real fast.
3: Yeah, make it sound good.
2: So that'll be 5 o'clock tonight. Go Team USA.
3: Yes, because it's win or go home now.
2: Yeah, it's the round of 32 is yep. what they call this. Did you get through everybody else? Did you get Lene and everybody?
3: Yep. Yeah.
2: Okay, well, 6 o'clock club, thanks for starting your day. What's the holiday weekend look like for you? Weather-wise, going to be nice. Do you remember a couple of years ago, Aim, when I was at the pool hosting a pool party on July 7th, 2024. It was 120 degrees.
3: Wow.
2: And in that span through the 4th of July, it was like 115. This holiday, it's only going to be 102.
3: There you go.
2: Not bad, right?
3: Yeah.
2: So I'm actually looking forward to it. It's going to be nice. Yep. Today, maybe not even triple digits. Enjoy. Current temperature 73 starting your morning here on the Coyote.

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0: These are thoughts, not statements. Never quote Amy. Welcome to Amy's List.
1: So John Cena has undergone a second hair transplant. I didn't realize he did it the first time. He shaved his head this time for better results. He said his routine is red light therapy, vitamins, shampoo, conditioner. And he said he got the first one last November. There's going to be, and he added that 7 out of 10 men suffer from thinning or baldness. See, Patrick's friends, they're twins. One of them leaned into the bald. He just had thinning and he was going bald. So he just leaned in and shaved it. The other one tried to hold on real tight and then ended up just shaving it. Like, and I see, I don't know. I can't put myself there because I have no idea. Because me, I'm thinking just shave it. You clearly, you don't have that problem either. You've got a ton of hair too.
2: Yeah. My father did.
3: Really?
2: Yeah. So, yeah. And when he passed at 87, I think it was, he still had a full head of hair.
1: So crazy.
2: So yeah, I'm thankful that maybe I got it from his side of the family.
1: Yeah. Very, very interesting. Elton John has signed a megabucks deal, it says, for a hologram Las Vegas residency.
2: What?
1: Hologram Las Vegas residency. And it's going to be an immersive experience, they said. It's going to be at Hard Rock Hotel, and it's going to open next summer. I think it's cool. How much do you pay for something like that? Like, to go and see something that's not there. Right?
2: Go and see lights.
1: Yeah.
2: I don't know. And are you talking about the new Hard Rock?
1: I'm assuming, yeah. I'm assuming because it says next summer. Is it going to be open next summer?
2: I don't know.
1: Is it 27 or 28?
2: Well, I thought it was 28, but maybe I'm wrong.
1: I don't know. That's just...
2: it's all a... maybe it'll be a hologram Hard Rock. And
1: seriously,
2: inside,
1: it very well
2: a hologram
1: could.
2: Elton John show.
1: Whatever is going to bring in the people and bring in a bunch of money, huh? Yeah. So I don't know. We'll have to look more into it, but that's what they're saying is going to happen. I think it would be cool. I just don't know how much I would pay for that, a light show, at the end of the day.
2: It may be awesome, though.
1: Yeah,
2: I'm
1: sure.
2: We'll have to wait and see.
1: Yeah. Lastly, security for Taylor and Travis's rumored wedding has just reached another level. Heavy, heavy, heavy police presence outside Madison Square Garden since yesterday. And the crews are still preparing for what we believe to be the wedding. There's barricades, security surrounding the entire area. And a lot of people are already mad, saying who is paying for all of the security. They're saying it's going to be like $100,000 in security only. And they're like, is she going to pay for it? Is he going to pay for it? Is it taxpayers' dollars? I don't see her having... I feel like she would probably pay it. She's got the money, guys.
2: She'll make some kind of a donation to
1: 100%.
2: Something.
1: Everywhere she stops, she
2: just
1: donates.
2: Just the way she is.
1: Yes. So we'll see where they're still ripping up stairs and there's mirror balls and a ton of things going up and down.
2: And there's
1: going
2: to be a ton of haters as well.
1: 100%.
2: Everybody's
1: got to
2: have an opinion about
1: usual.
2: It, right?
1: Y'all can get details on these stories, coyotecountrylv.com.
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0: If it makes you smile, laugh, or tear up, yeah, that's the good stuff.
1: Yeah, man, that's the good stuff.
2: John and Amy in the morning here in Coyote Country, always trying to start your day with some good stuff. And AIM, today is a full circle story. So check this one out. You know how parents, as parents, we make sacrifices for our kids. And the kids don't always understand until one day when they're old enough to appreciate those sacrifices. So here's the story. After serving in Vietnam, Daniel Allen bought his dream car. It was a 1969 Mustang Mach 1. It wasn't just transportation for him. It was the car that he dated his future wife in, the car that he drove when he proposed, and the car that he absolutely loved. But as his family grew from one child to two to six boys, well, the Mustang had to go. He traded it for something that made more sense for a growing family, probably a minivan.
3: Right.
2: His youngest son, Shane, never forgot that story because year after year, the two would go to Father's Day car shows together. And every time they saw a 69 Mach 1, his dad would smile and remember the one that got away. And so this year, Shane decided it was time to give back to dad. He traded his own restored Mustang, found one that looked just like his dad's old car, fixed it up, parked it at their Father's Day car show with a tag hanging from the mirror that simply read, Daniel. His dad joked when they walked up to it, "So where are my keys?" And without saying a word, Shane reached into his pocket and handed him the keys to that car.
3: That's so awesome.
2: Isn't that awesome?
3: Yeah, I love that.
2: He said the moment dad realized it was really his, he broke down, hugged his son, couldn't hold back the tears, and Shane said it wasn't really about the car. It was about thanking a father who spent a lifetime putting his family ahead of himself. And sometimes the greatest Father's Day gift isn't something new. No, it's giving dad back a little piece of the life that he gave up so his kids could have a better one. That's favorite, your good stuff.
3: Favorite son.
2: Yeah.
3: He got six of them, and Shane is six. Winning.
2: Shane just raised the bar, didn't he?
3: Yeah, he did. Lord.
2: Wow.
3: Hey, y'all, we've got 3-day Stagecoach passes for you coming up after 7 o'clock. We're going to play Can't Beat Amy.
2: Yeah, let's do this one for Shane and his dad, Daniel. It's Fast Car.
3: Yes.
2: It's 102.7. This is Coyote Country.

0: 92.7 Coyote Country, Sean and Amy in the morning. Happy hump day. Time to open up our Michael E. Minden Diamond Jeweler prize closet for the first time today.
1: We've got two 3-day passes to Stagecoach. So we need caller 10 702 1027.
0: I know your allergies are really kicking in today.
1: Yeah, they're really bad today.
0: You going to do okay on this contest? How's your head?
1: Time will tell.
0: How's your brain?
1: Time will tell.
0: Caller 10, you may have an upper hand. And good luck.

0: play the game everyone loses. Can't beat Amy.
1: All right, we're going to see how well Amy can do with extreme allergies today.
2: Bad allergy day for me today, yes.
1: We're going to be playing for some tickets, 3-day passes for Stagecoach, the big old country music festival out in Indio, California. Next April 23rd through the 25th, arguably the biggest country music festival this side of the Mississippi. Mm-hmm. So these are great tickets.
2: Yeah, they are.
1: Let's get to know our contestant. And we say hi this morning to Crystal. Good morning, Crystal. How are you doing?
3: Yes.
2: Hey, Crystal.
3: Great.
2: So you've played Can't Beat Amy before, yes?
3: Yes, I have.
2: Did you win, lose, or draw?
3: I'm 1-1.
2: Oh, okay. We'll break the tie.
1: Yeah, let's see if we can make it 2-1. As you've heard, we may have the upper hand for you with Amy having extreme allergies today. So,
3: sorry, let's hope so, though.
2: Sorry, not sorry.
1: Yeah. All right, so if you're new to the game, here's how it works. There are 5 trivia questions and 30 seconds on the timer. We're going to ask both Crystal and Amy those same 5 questions. When Crystal is answering, Amy's going to be outside the studio. We'll bring her back in once Crystal's answers are done, and we'll ask Amy the same 5 questions. The one that gets the most correct wins, and in this case, Stagecoach passes for 3 days. Let's see. Oh, I have to tell you, Crystal, you probably know this. If there's a tie, it goes to Amy because she makes the rules. And so that's the way it goes.
3: I'm aware.
2: All right, I'm out of here. Good luck.
1: All right. Keep in mind, Crystal, if you don't know the answers right off, you can say skip or pass, and we'll come back to it if time permits. I do have to take your first answer. That'll be the entire rule right there. Are you good?
3: All right. Yes, I understand.
1: All right. Amy's left the building. Time will begin after I ask the first question. And here we go. Crystal, question number 1. What movie features a boy who finds a friendly giant named Elliot?
3: Pass.
1: What is 99 plus 21?
3: 120.
1: What is the capital of Rhode Island?
3: Pass.
1: What do you call a group of dolphins?
3: Pass.
1: Which planet has the most powerful winds in our solar system?
3: Pluto.
1: Okay, time has run out. 30 seconds goes by so fast. That's crazy.
3: Providence, I knew that.
1: We cannot take that, unfortunately.
3: I know, I get it.
1: But it's good for having at least a guess. Now you feel just a little bit better having made that answer. Hi, Aim. Welcome back.
2: Hi, I'm back.
1: Yeah, she's back. The clock was not our friend.
2: Today.
1: Oh, no. Yeah, the clock wasn't
3: our friend. That happened to me on my first time.
2: Oh, gosh. Okay.
1: It's amazing what happens when you're under a time, you know, the time is ticking and you feel the pressure of being on the air. So we're going to try to make Amy feel that same pressure,
2: yes.
1: Crystal. So I'm going to put you in the cone of silence. And Amy, 5 questions, 30 seconds on the timer. Are you ready?
2: Yes.
1: All right, question 1. What movie features a boy who finds a friendly giant named Elliot?
2: Skip.
1: What is 99 plus 21?
2: 120.
1: What is the capital of Rhode Island?
2: Skip.
1: What do you call a group of dolphins?
2: A pod.
1: Which planet has the most powerful winds in our...
2: Friendly giant.
1: And what is the capital of Rhode Island?
2: I don't know even a place inside Rhode Island.
1: All right. Okay. Well, time has run out now. Let's bring Crystal back in. Hi, Crystal. So you were able to hear the answers, and how are you feeling?
3: Great. I don't know how, but yes.
1: You're still feeling great. Okay. Well, let's run through the answers and see what we have. Here we go. Question number 1. What movie features a boy who finds a friendly giant named Elliot? You said the friendly giant.
2: Yes.
1: I was looking for Pete's Dragon.
2: Oh, neither one of them.
1: Neither one of you answered that.
2: I can see the cover of it. Like, I can see the...
1: That's question number two. What is 99 plus 21? You both gave me the answer of 120, and that is correct. Congratulations. You both get that one right. What is the capital of Rhode Island? Poor people in Rhode Island. Nobody knows their capital.
2: Nobody.
1: Neither one of you got it right. It is Providence. Well, let me just rephrase.
3: Yeah, well.
1: Crystal got it right well after the
2: no
1: time.
2: No way. Oh, that's the worst.
1: She did answer Providence.
3: I was so nervous.
1: What do you call a group of dolphins? Well, we passed. Crystal passed on this the first time. You, Amy, said a pod. It is a pod. So there's one frame.
2: Oh, Crystal was so shocked. I wanted to be a dolphin trainer when I was growing up, but then I found out you needed to do science.
1: Oh.
3: I almost said school.
2: And that would have been a good one, too.
1: Which planet has the most powerful winds in our solar system? Amy blurted out Mars because that's just her go-to answer. Sorry, that is not correct. Crystal said Pluto. That is not correct.
2: No.
1: It is actually Neptune. Neptune. So by my calculations, it looks like Amy has come out on top today as the winner. Congratulations,
3: again.
1: Amy.
2: Wow.
1: Even with allergies.
2: With two right?
1: Yeah, you got two right. It's a sad state.
2: Well, some
1: days are better than others.
2: Absolutely. Lord help us.
1: But we learn something every day, right?
2: Yes.
3: Thank goodness.
1: All right, so Crystal, you know the drill. In front of all of Coyote Country, you must make that confession for us.
3: I can't be Amy. But I have
2: in the past. And I will again.
1: Yes.
3: One day. 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
1: Thank you, Crystal. Have a great day.
3: 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Yeah.

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0: There's Cody Johnson in Coyote Country. He'll be back with Elena tonight, Backstage Country, just after 7 o'clock. It's Sean and Amy in the morning here as we get set to celebrate America's 250th.
1: Crazy, big birthday.
0: Man, we look pretty good for 250.
1: some would say. Not everybody, probably.
0: So it's kind of crazy, but we talked about this the other day. We're building a Las Vegas time capsule. And say if people open it 100 years from now, 2126, what's one item that would make them say, yep, that's definitely Vegas? What would it be?
1: I think it has to be, some like chips, 100%, right?
0: Okay, some poker
1: because
0: chips.
1: Because they probably have changed over the years, you know?
0: Okay.
1: So that, maybe something, well, it's got to be something sports. From all of our sports.
0: Yes.
1: Because that's recent.
0: A little replica of the Stanley Cup.
1: Yeah.
0: How about that?
1: Yeah.
0: For the Vegas Golden Knights.
1: Yep. What else could we put in there? We have to put something with the Raiders. Poor Raiders. They haven't had a winning season, I feel like, since they've gotten here. But it's got to still be something with them. Right?
0: Something hopeful.
1: Yes.

0: eaten like at one of the pools, like a $24 hot dog receipt or something, you know? Right.
1: Actually, yeah, that's true. At 100% a receipt of whether it's at a club, a day club or a nightclub, the receipt of how much it costs, because I'm so curious what it would cost in the future, because
0: if it costs that much now,
1: yes,
0: right?
1: That's what I'm saying. My God,
0: be like, oh, what a bargain!
1: Yeah, or our gas prices.
0: Julie's on the line. Julie, what do you think we should add to the time capsule?
2: You definitely have to have a picture of the old horseshoe money.
1: The old horseshoe money.
2: Yeah, where you could go and pose in front of that all that money at the horseshoe.
1: That's right. That is so true.
2: That is iconic.
1: That is super iconic. The other thing that we got on our text line, Roddy texted in and said we need to put a cone.
0: One of those orange cones.
1: A traffic cone needs to go in there. Thanks, Julie, for the call. We appreciate it.
0: What do you think we should add to the time capsule? 702-597-1027. You can text or call. We're here. Love to hear from you. It's 1027. This is Coyote.

0: this. Just wide awake, waiting on a good night kiss.
1: Turn it up.
2: Whether you're headed to work or to practice with the kids, we've got your

0: Stars, Jason Aldean in Coyote Country. Stand by. We've got our first winning name for a Disneyland family vacation on the way here in just a couple of seconds. But we're putting together a time capsule in honor of America's 250th. Say if somebody opened it up 100 years from now, what would we want to put in it that says, yep, it's definitely a Vegas time capsule?
1: I think definitely it's sticking with the sports thing, the Aces, something Asia Wilson. I mean, man, oh man, what a beast she is.
0: Right.
1: Josie says a DUI. Josie says a DUI ticket for the Raiders. Monique said, welcome to Las Vegas sign. And Monique, yeah, I looked that up to see how much it's changed since it was created in, what did I say, 1959? And it's barely changed, which I think is so cool. That is iconic for sure. Simone says a copy of where CCSD ranks in the country.
0: Oh.
1: Oh, my God.
0: Yes, in hopes that we're in a better place in 100 years,
1: yes,
0: right?
1: My gosh. Yeah. And Clint says the state, just like Roddy said, the state flower, which is an actual orange traffic cone. Yeah, so many fun things.
0: Yeah. All right. 102.7 Coyote Country. Just about that time. Let's see if we can give away a trip to Disneyland, eh?
1: Yes. If your name is Nichelle Christensen, give us a call right now, 702-597-1027. You've got 10 minutes to give us a call and claim your tickets to Disneyland.
0: Nichelle.
1: Yes, and if Nichelle does not call, then we have to move on. So the clock starts now.

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0: 1027 Coyote Country. Sean and Amy from our Disneyland first winning name.
1: Yes, so if you are Nichelle Christensen, you have about a minute left to give us a call and claim your tickets. But if not, if we don't hear from Nichelle, then we are moving on to the next name right after Morgan Wallen.
0: 702-597-1027 Nichelle Christensen. If she does not call back here in the next minute, right after Morgan, it's our next winning name.

0: 1027 Coyote Country, Sean and Amy in the morning, and Disneyland family vacations, and sad news for Michelle.
1: I know. The time is up, so we need to move on to the next name.
0: Yeah, we do. Listen up. If you entered even one of our Disneyland magic words yesterday, if your name is Diego Munoz, you have 10 minutes to call us back right now at 702-597-1027 to claim your family vacation. We've got 4 2-day, 1 park-per-day tickets for the Disneyland Resort in Diego Munoz. Now, if Diego does not call back, we'll go on to our third name.
1: Crazy.
0: We haven't done that yet this time. Right. So keep in mind, be listening. Diego, the timer has now begun. 702-597-1027. Good luck.

0: Vegas. We're back home and still playing the most country.
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0: 1027 Coyote Country. Sean and Amy in the morning, and the countdown is on. Still under 2 minutes to hear back from our second winning name today for our Disneyland family vacation, Diego Munoz. Now, the way this works is we call out five magic words through the day, and if you enter even one, you got to be listening at 7:40. Mm-hmm. We start calling names out. If we don't get that first name, we call a second. Not the second, we go on to a third. So, yep. Diego Munoz, that's the latest. But the phone's ringing. Let's go to it. Hi, it's the Coyote.
1: Hi, this is Diego Munoz. I believe you guys called my name.
2: Congratulations, Diego.
0: Ooh, yes.
2: Let's go. You've got 4 2-day, one park per day tickets to Disneyland. That's and awesome. You're qualified for the grand prize.
0: Yes.
1: I appreciate it. Thank you.
2: Of course. How many words did you get in yesterday?
1: Oh, I put in so many, and yeah, I don't even know.
2: Well, it paid off. Congratulations. You're going to Disney.
1: Awesome. Thank you guys so much.
0: Magic words starting up again this morning at 9 o'clock here in Coyote Country.
3: These are thoughts, not statements. Never quote Amy. Welcome to Amy's List.
2: So Taylor Frankie Paul's mom is going to bat for her in the custody battle with both of her exes. She posted on Instagram this morning a picture of Taylor and the three kids, and it said, both dads know 100% damn right that Taylor's a great mother. Trying to keep them away from her is only going to hurt my grandbabies. They love their mommy more than anybody in the world, and you both know it. And we've said she's crazy, but if she isn't harmful to the kids, then they need to be around. But I don't like to see kids being taken from either parent. Like, that's right. Very sad, and especially because they're so little. So hopefully all parties can get all of that figured out sooner than later. Elton John signed some people are saying a seven-figure deal for a hologram Las Vegas residency. So this is going to be an immersive experience, and it's set to be at Hard Rock Hotel, which is opening. It is next summer, yes?
0: It says 2027, but it's on the update page of the construction and everything. It says it's on track to open in 2027. It doesn't say when.
2: Yeah, when I was down there on the strip yesterday, they're going up to the, I don't know what that is called on the guitar, but they're...
0: The neck of the guitar.
2: Yeah, the neck of it. They're zooming on it,
0: I feel like.
2: They sure are. But anything can happen at any rate. I don't know how much they're going to pay for this. And a hologram, but they're saying the technology behind this is going to be something like it's one in the entire world.
0: Wow.
2: So... I'm sure it'll be cool. Hard Rock is going to be so cool. Security for Taylor Swift and Travis Kelce's rumored wedding it reached another level yesterday. Heavy police presence outside Madison Square Garden. There's officers and barricades, and there's trucks going in and out. A lot of people are upset because of the heightened security and the police presence and all of that. People are saying, who's paying for this? Is it our tax dollars or is it Taylor Swift's? I don't see her. Who knows? I have no idea. But even if it's not her, like you said earlier, she definitely is donating something to somebody somewhere.
0: She's very charitable.
2: Yes. And remember, on her stop, the Eras Tour, every stop she was at, she donated hundreds of thousands of dollars when she was in town. I forget the total, but she donated a lot of money to Three Square, which is pretty awesome.
0: Pretty awesome.
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tickets, cash, cool stuff? Well, the Coyote Country Prize Closet is stacked. Thanks to Michael E. Menton Diamond Jewelers, the Diamond and Wedding Ring Store.

0: It's 20 cigarettes. There's Morgan Wallen, 1027 Coyote Country, or as Amy would say, 21 cigarettes. I don't know.
1: I don't know why I think it's 21.
0: I don't know why either. Hey, we're all excited. The holiday weekend starting on Friday this weekend. Mm-hmm. It's going to be a beautiful weather-wise here in Coyote Country, but it kind of throws a wrench into something that we do every Friday.
1: Yes, we do. We deliver Friday flower delivery on Fridays, but this week we're going to do it tomorrow just because we still want to do it, but nobody's going to be here on Friday.
0: So it's going to be a Thursday flower delivery for, yes, Friday flowers.
1: Yes, that's if that makes any sense. We're going to do it around this time tomorrow. So if you haven't heard it, Sean, well, you guys nominate people that you love or people that are important to you here in the Valley. And actually, let's text flowers to 702-597-1027. We're going to kick you back an email. You tell us why they're important to you. And then we pick one every week. I go out to whether it's your home or wherever you work. And Sean calls, reads the letter to you, and I surprise you with flowers.
0: That's it. Mm-hmm. It's a very simple process, yep, but very powerful.
1: Yes.
0: It's always so cool to see the love that's exchanged between these two.
1: It could be coworkers, people, friends. Yeah. Yeah. You know, anybody.
0: So if you got a story for us, you can, as Amy said, text flowers with an S, 702-597-1027. But be listening at about this time tomorrow. I know it'll be Thursday, but it's going to be our Friday flower, yeah, delivery tomorrow for the holiday. 1027, this is Coyote Country.

0: 1027 Coyote Country, Luke Combs with Sean and Amy in the morning. Happy hump day. Thanks for being here and starting your day with us.
1: So this morning I woke up to 113 text messages and I'm like, what in the heck is going on? And then I see I'm in a group chat with 13 people that I don't have any of them in my phone. And I'm reading through these 113 messages this morning, and I believe it's a group chat of kids who are on a cruise right now.
0: What?
1: And they were playing hide and seek.

0: cheating. So they're going back and forth. Somebody said, Mason, where are you at? He said, the buffet. Somebody said, you said deck 11 or 10. So then I'm like, okay, they're on a
1: deck.
0: They're on a,
1: yes.
0: So deck 10 or 11. And then somebody said, wait, go to the buffet. Where are you guys at? So they're talking and talking and then said, oh no, security is taking some of them. And then somebody said, we're not even getting in trouble. They're just saying that we need to calm down. Going, I'm reading this entire thing.
2: So many questions.
0: I know. And then somebody said, wait, they're calling my parents.
2: Oh, no.
0: And then somebody else said, wait, are we going to get fined? This, I mean, you guys. So then people are like, say who you are. So we've got Jeremiah. We've got, and then somebody said, I'm cooked. I think I lost my key. Are they fining you? I mean, it went on and on. People are saying, go to guest services. Ryan is in here. So I just was in this entire thing and it made me laugh so, so incredibly hard. Isaiah, Mason, Jeremiah.
2: I just want to know how you got in that chat.
0: How on earth am I in this chat? I have no idea. There's nobody that is a Vegas number. There's some Fresno numbers, which I know just because that's where my husband is from. 909 numbers.
2: Wow.
0: So how funny. So 13 kids are on a cruise ship getting in trouble.
2: Yeah.
0: And I got to see it all.
2: There you go.
0: I wonder if they ever found him.
2: Yeah. Somebody's still hiding.
0: So I know.
2: Nobody's seeking.
0: We're on the 11th floor. Go to the buffet. Go to desk services. And I was like, oh no, they're calling my parents.
2: Oh my gosh.
0: So that was happening at 1 o'clock in the morning. Yeah. 1:32 was the last message.
2: Oh, good Lord.
0: I hope they made it to their room.
2: Yeah,
0: and I hope the kid that lost his key finds it. Love it.
2: 1027 Coyote Country. Happy Hump Day.

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She said,

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0: 1027 Coyote Country. It's Sean and Amy in the morning. Diego Munoz, big winner earlier today. He got a family four-pack of two-day, one-park-per-day tickets for the Disneyland Resort. And there was one person, though, that didn't call back.
1: I'm so sad for her. I am so sad.
0: I don't even want to say her name.
1: Diego's not sad for her.
0: No, he's not. He's happy.
1: Yes.
0: He's doing the happy dance right now. Hey, coming up here in just a few minutes, we have our first magic word for the day.
1: Yes, we're going to give you your first magic word at 9 o'clock, and then you got to make sure you're listening tomorrow morning at 7:40. Even if you just get one in, that's all it takes.
0: We do five at 9, 11, 1, 3, and 5. Just think about the odd hours and the first one on the way here. Just a few minutes.

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1: That's right. And your word this hour is Marvel, M-A-R-V-E-L. Y'all, this is your chance to make memories with your friends and family. It's Disneyland Resort's 70th celebration. You can get there with the magic word Marvel.
0: 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And make sure you set the reminder and be listening. Had one person today miss their name.
1: Oh, my God.
0: How heartbreaking. Set the reminder to be listening tomorrow morning at 7:40. If you hear your name, call back within 10 minutes, and you're going to win 4 2-day, one park per day tickets for the Disneyland Resort. This hour's Disney magic word is Marvel. And get that in, and good luck tomorrow morning with 102.7 Coyote Country.

0: 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Thanks to Michael E. Menton Diamond Jewelers, the Diamond and Wedding Ring Store.
1: Got a girl from the south side, got braids in her hair. First time I seen her walk by, and I about fell up on my chair.

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1: Yes, you have until 9:15 to get this word in. It's Marvel, M-A-R-V-E-L. 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
0: Here's the most important thing, though. Once you enter even one of our words, you got to be listening at 7:40 the next morning. So set the reminder. Don't miss your opportunity to win a free trip to Disneyland. Marvel is the magic word from

0: There's Jordan Davis. Turn this truck around. 1027 Coyote Country, Sean and Amy in the morning. I got a little extra pep in my step because the holiday is coming up.
1: Yeah.
0: I think.
1: Yeah, and you excited. Don't. I know. I'm so tired this week. I honestly woke up this morning and I was like, what day is it? Oh, no, I have to go to work. It was just a weird.
0: Really?
1: Yes.
0: You felt like maybe it was Saturday or
1: something. I have no idea. But man, and like I told you, we don't have any plans for July 4th. And I'm okay. Like I just feel very tired right now. Now listen, tomorrow when you ask me, I'll be like, yeah, we're going to have a party.
0: This.
1: Right. But right now I don't want to do nothing.
0: Maybe you got some plans. Maybe you got people coming into town. There's something really cool that is downtown. It's an immersive journey. It's kind of like Soarin' at Disneyland. It's called Flyover Las Vegas.
1: Yes.
0: Got a chance for you to win some tickets coming up during the commercial-free lunch this afternoon. You kick that off when? A little after 11 o'clock?
1: A little after 11 o'clock. We'll do 90 minutes commercial-free lunch with

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0: 1027 Coyote Country, Sean and Amy in the morning. Big holiday weekend coming up and a big 4th of July, the 250th anniversary, the big celebration happening.
1: Yeah, they've got 9 hotels on the Strip on Saturday that are going to shoot off the fireworks rooftop like they always do. Mm-hmm. But there have been more fireworks in Vegas this summer than I feel like ever. I was just showing you videos from my backyard.
0: From your backyard, this was what, Monday night?
1: Monday night. Yep, Monday night. And they were, I showed you videos. It was an actual fireworks show. And it was just in the neighboring neighborhood.
0: Yeah, and these weren't just like what you can buy in the parking lot.
1: Oh, these are illegal, for sure.
0: Yeah, most definitely.
1: Mm-hmm, but they're pretty.
0: Yeah, they were beautiful.
1: Yeah. And luckily, now I do feel bad for, I'm sure, a lot of dogs in the neighborhood hate them. My dog, you saw her, she could care less. She like tries to jump up to get them.
0: She's like, woo!
1: She loves them. She loves them so much. She loves the 4th of July.
0: No, my dogs are mixed. I have a couple that it doesn't really bother, but I've got my third, who's the newest addition to the mm-hmm. family. Teddy. Teddy is not a fireworks fan. He's like a scaredy cat of everything.
1: Oh, okay, yeah.
0: Especially fireworks. Mm-mm-mm. Yeah, so it's going to be an interesting 4th of July holiday.
1: It is. But I'm excited. So I guess the fireworks down on the Strip are going off, you said 9, yes?
0: Yeah, Saturday night, 9 mm-hmm. o'clock. And they say there's a lot of great places, a lot of things happening, of course, always in Vegas, but a lot of places you can go to watch. And a lot of things. Oh, and I wanted to mention George Burge is going to be down on Fremont Street.
1: Very cool.
0: On Saturday night. So just some options for celebrating your 4th of July holiday weekend. I'm going to be dog sitting with my dogs.
1: Yes.
0: Trying to keep them calm. And you not quite sure what your plans are yet, right?
1: Right now, nothing. But talk to me tomorrow.
0: That could change. 1027, this is Coyote Country.

0: 1027 Coyote Country. There's Miranda, Sean, and Amy in the morning. I'm not upset that Friday is a holiday.
1: I am not either, because one extra day off. Love to see it. But because we aren't going to be here on Friday, we still want to do Friday flowers, so we're going to do it tomorrow.
0: So it's Thursday flowers.
1: Thursday flower delivery. Yes.
0: It doesn't have the same ring to it.
1: Not really.
0: It's going to have the same sentiment. We're going to surprise somebody and make their day, hopefully put a smile on their face.
1: Yeah.
0: So make sure you're listening. We'll do that just after 8 o'clock tomorrow, Thursday, for Friday Flowers from Coyote Country.

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0: 1027 Coyote Country, always playing the most country music through the workday. It's Sean and Amy in the morning, and I'm going to head out for a little while.
1: Okay, I'm going to hang out in here. I've got tickets for you to do Flyover Vegas, which we'll do a keyword just after 11 o'clock when we go commercial free.
0: Sounds like fun. I want to try that. We should go down.
1: Yeah, we should.
0: We get some video of that. How cool would that be? All right, Amy, have a great rest of the day. We'll talk to you tomorrow.
1: Sounds good. That's

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Y'all, Taylor Swift's wedding is going to be the wedding of the century. It's our royal wedding, and it's set to go down on Friday. We think. We just have to wait and see. And here she is.

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Prizes, you bet. The Coyote Country Prize Closet is brought to you by Michael E. Menton Diamond Jewelers. 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
1: 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You've got to listen tomorrow morning at 7:40. 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Again, your keyword this hour is Hercules. You've got until 11:15. Good luck.

Hercules is this hour's magic word. Hercules. Take that word, enter it one of two ways. You can do it online or the free Coyote mobile app. And you only have until 11:15 to get that word in. But this is key. You've got to make sure you're listening at 7:40 tomorrow morning. If you hear your name, you've got 10 minutes to call us back and claim your 4 2-day, one park per day tickets to Disneyland Resort. Your keyword this hour is Hercules. Good luck.

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I'm getting out of here for the day. Sean Stevens is heading on in. He's going to give you your next Disney magic word at 1 o'clock. And then also he's going to pick a winner for those flyover Vegas tickets. And then him and I will be together tomorrow morning. We'll talk then. Bye. Another

up from our country house to yours. Thanks for joining us for lunch. 1027 Coyote Country. Another 90-minute commercial-free lunch hour. With Ella Langley, here's B.

is in town tonight. It's Sphere Las Vegas. Kemi Chesney and Get Along. 102.7 Coyote Country. He's taking the weekend off. He says to let everybody enjoy their holiday weekend, but rumor has it he may be going to New York for Taylor's wedding. We'll have to wait and see. Oh, no.

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1027 Coyote Country. Sean Stevens, I don't know about you, but I'm excited for this holiday weekend. It's a big one as America celebrates 250 years. And it's always a big celebration in Las Vegas, but it's going to be even bigger. On the 4th of July at 9 o'clock, there's going to be 9 casinos each simultaneously firing off the fireworks. It's going to be absolutely stunning. But maybe you don't want to get down into the strip area or the corridor. You want to stay home in the neighborhood. But there's going to be fireworks at Red Rock Casino as well. Also, Green Valley Ranch, Lake Las Vegas, having their own display as well. So plenty of options and opportunities for you to take in the 4th of July fireworks. Whatever you do, just be safe. And you can take us along. We'd love to be your soundtrack for the holiday. Always playing the most country in Las Vegas. 1027 Coyote Country.

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1: Your home for the most country in Las Vegas, 102.7 Coyote Country. Amy and I back tomorrow with a Friday flower delivery. I know, it's only Thursday, but because of the holiday, we're getting a day early jump on it. We'll have your Friday flowers delivered tomorrow morning in the 8 o'clock hour. Thanks to our friends at English Garden Florists. I've seen the letter. This is going to be spectacular. Make sure you tune in tomorrow morning here in Coyote Country.

that. I am an eternal optimist. I think it's going to be all right, too. Here's Darius Rucker, 102.7 Coyote Country with Sean Stevens here playing the tunes. One of my favorites right now here. It's Luke.

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You're home for the most country in Las Vegas. 102.7 Coyote Country. You got tickets for the Sphere tonight? Kenny Chesney in town tonight. He's going to be taking the weekend off. Rumor has it he may be flying for a big celebration in New York. Don't know if there'd be fireworks there, though. But I think there's going to be a lot of stars. He'll be back here in a week. 102.7 Coyote Country.

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I'm Sean Stevens, back into another 90-minute commercial-free run with the Coyotes. Is John Morgan. We were young.

listening to The Coyote for your chance to win 2-day, 1-park-per-day tickets to the Disneyland Resort, where you'll make memories that'll last a lifetime during the Disneyland Resort 70th Celebration.

1027 Coyote Country with Ryan and the Road Show. Definitely one of the good ones. He'll be here after 3, opening up the Michael E. Menden Diamond Jeweler Prize Closet. Moore, win him before you can buy him tickets to see Justin Moore at the Bel Air Backyard Pool at Durango. Your shot to win after 3 here in Coyote.

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1027 Coyote Country. Ryan and the Road Show in for you next after 3 o'clock. It's Sean Stevens. I'll be back here with Amy tomorrow morning. Our last chance to give you 3-day passes for the Stagecoach Country Music Festival. We're going to play Can't Beat Amy just after 7 o'clock tomorrow morning. In the meantime, be kind to each other, friends. Stay with us here on the Coyote.

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I'm from Eastside Las Vegas, and this is Coyote Country.

1027 Coyote Country. 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
2: I knew I'd see her around. 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I'd act

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It's hitting a little too close to home. She's so far gone, but she didn't go far.

Currently 95 degrees here in Coyote Country. Tonight's overnight low 70. Going to be a beautiful night in the valley. Next couple of days, upper to mid 90s, and we will hit triple digits on the 4th of July, but just barely. 101 is the expected high on Saturday.

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1027 Coyote Country. Now, we all know that Ella Langley is the queen of the country charts, pretty much been dominating them the whole year. But she was dethroned for like a second by Taylor Swift with her latest with this one. It's called I Knew It, I Knew You, but this song back down to number two. Guess who's on the top spot again?

0: Show.
1: 1027 Coyote Country. All this negative talk about tourism numbers being down. Meanwhile, we broke records in May. 3.5 million visitors in that 1 month alone. EDC and BTS are getting all the credit. Whatever the reason, it's a lot of money in the valley. Don't let the news scare you. Here's Corey Kent and Co. Wetzel.

Coming up here in just about 30 minutes, we're going to open the Michael E. Minden Prize Closet. I've got a pair of tickets for Justin Moore. This show was just announced this past Monday. I don't even know if tickets are on sale yet. I don't think they are. But you can win yourself a pair right after 4. Here's Hardy and his latest. It's called MacArthur, and it's on 102.7 Coyote Country.

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8: My whole identity had been wrapped up in being a soldier. 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When Wounded Warrior Project came into my life, being around the other warriors, people that had similar experiences that I did, it was a game changer for me. Having King join the group, that was the beginning of a really good friendship.
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10: I first heard about Wounded Warrior Project through CQ. And at first I was kind of like, I don't know if I qualify. But having been a part of it, it's kind of taught me that it's not just the wounds that you can see, but it's those that you can't.
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1027 Coyote Country. It's Reiner with you on the road show. So what's the deal with these Disneyland tickets? Well, I'll give you the skinny here. Five times a day, we call out a magic word. Those times are 9, 11, 1, 3, and 5. So we still have one more to go. You submit the word, listen for your name the next morning. If you hear it, you're going to Disneyland.

farm was a place to go. Load a truck up, hit the dirt road. Jump the barbed wire, spread the word. Light the bonfire and call the girls. King and the can and the Marlboro man. Jack and Jim were a few good men. Where you learn how to kiss and cuss and fight too. Better watch out for the boys in blue. And all this small town, he said, she said. Ain't it funny how rumors spread? Like I know something y'all don't know. Man, that talk is getting old. You better mind your business, man. Watch your mouth. Before I have to knock that loud mouth out. I'm tired of talking, man. Y'all ain't listening. Them old days.

That is Megan Maroney and Beautiful Things on 102.7 Coyote Country. It's Reiner with you on the road show. It's time to open the Michael E. Minden Prize Closet. Got a pair of tickets for Justin Moore at the Durango. Text off the keyword. It's THING, THING. 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

1027 Coyote Country. Coming up here in just about 10 minutes, maybe a little bit less, the final magic word of the day. You want to go to Disneyland? You want to celebrate their 70th anniversary? Well, keep your ear to the radio, because that magic word just minutes away. Here's Lauren Elena, all my exes on Coyote.

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